0: By the way, all these songs are playing are going to be on our next, our new record, March 11th.
1: That's right. This song is about the neighborhood, man.

0: That's right. Yeah, hi. We're doing the show.
1: Are you?
0: You're on KXLU right now.
1: No.
0: Yes, you are. What? I got you.
1: That's cold blooded.
0: No. It's good. I've been trying to get people on all night.
1: Oh, man.
0: Yeah, so what's the scene report, dude? What's going down? It's a weird... It's either Wednesday or it's Friday. We're not quite sure. So how are we feeling?
1: I feel that.
0: You know, we're just in the spin cycle here. I'm trying to get my old co-host coming back.
1: Yeah, amen. To that.
0: You know, I think it's going to happen. I think we have a chance. This is kind of like the quest in Lord of the Rings. To find the ring. To find the ring. I think we can do it.
1: I love it.
0: You know? So, what's the restaurant scene? We need something topical.
1: I mean, we got a car key that's batteries on the so we're not sure if we're gonna make it home.
0: No.
1: Yeah.
0: And he's got his kid in the car too.
1: Yeah, I don't know. I'm not gonna rate this is right now. This is crisis first.
0: All right. You just stay focused and you know, hit me on the bat line if you need some help. All right.
1: God. Thank you.
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For this Wednesday, September 16th, 2026 evening, I hope you've had a wonderful week so far. And, you know, you're really ready to conclude or close out this middle part of it with 60 minutes of excellent Latin jazz. 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Well, as always, we started with our theme song, this version by the Estrada Brothers. This is from their 1991 album, The Estrada Brothers Latin Jazz Sextet. So let's begin the program here with legendary Puerto Rican percussionist Giovanni Hidalgo. This is from his 1997 album, Hands of Rhythm. It features the wonderful pianist Michel Camilo. And let's hear the song, Amo Esta Isla.

And we concluded that set there with Giovanni Ortiz. This is from a 2020 compilation put together by Puerto Rican trumpet player Julito Alvarado. The album entitled Julito Alvarado presents new faces, jazz, Latin jazz, world music. And we heard the song Consecuencia. We also heard from pianist Gilberto Pulpo Colón. He is known for playing with many bands in New York City, including the great Hector Lavoe. This is from his 2008 album, Pulpo's Hot Bread. We heard there Clara's Lament. Another wonderful Cuban pianist there, Gonzalo Rubalcaba. This is from his most recent album from 2025, a tribute to Benny Moré and Nat King Cole. We heard Camarera de mi Amor. And we started it all off with legendary Puerto Rican percussionist Giovanni Hidalgo, alongside pianist Michel Camilo from the 1997 album Hands of Rhythm. We heard Amo Esta Isla. Let's enter our second and final set here with Jerry Lopez from his 2023 album No Way Back. Let's hear him doing Giant Steps.

we wrapped up that set there with Gil Tower and his Wapacha Latin Jazz Band. This is from the 2023 album On Green Dolphin Street. It was recorded live, and we heard the title track there. We also heard from Germán Velasco from his 2006 album, The Cuban Timba Fusion Project. We heard Mr. Lukumi. Frank Emilio Flynn, the wonderful Cuban pianist from the 1975 album Frank Emilio Presenta a Frank Emilio. We heard Lázaro y Georgina. And we kicked it off with Jerry Lopez from his 2023 album No Way Back and the song Giant Steps. Well, our time for this evening has come to an end. I hope you've all enjoyed this last hour of Latin jazz. If you have and you're left craving more, as I do every week, I invite you to join us here on KXLU as every weekend, Saturdays and Sundays from 6 a.m. to 6 p.m., we host a long-running award-winning program, Alma del Padre, now in its 53rd year, bringing Los Angeles and the world some great Latin dance music with a sprinkling of Brazilian, thanks to the great Sergio Melnichenko. And again, that's every Saturday and Sunday, 6 a.m. to 6 p.m., Alma del Badrio, right here on KXLU. Well, if we don't see you this weekend, have a wonderful rest of your week. Have and a wonderful weekend, and we'll see each other again next Wednesday evening for another edition of Cuban Fantasy with Jose Cristobal right here on KXLU Los Angeles, 88.9 FM.

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0: And it's Wednesday night again.
1: Again. It is libation time.
0: Well, let's do it. We've got a good, we've got a really good archive. I

0: did a lot of oldies and just messing around tonight. You heard Robert Gordon with The Way I Walk. Just the way I walk.
1: That's right.
0: And then The Vicious Visions with I Beat You. I Beat You! The Cult, right after they went from death cult to cult, with 83rd Dream. The Hangman did The Devil. The Godfathers was Because I Said So.
1: That's right.
0: John Doe with Let's Be Mad, because I just was at that X thing at Beyond Baroque yesterday, which had a lot fewer pictures on the wall than I thought it would. Mm-hmm. But that's okay, I guess. You know, a lot of people had a really good time. I got some free water. Neighborhood Bullies to start off with I'm Bored, Let's Fight. You want to fight?

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1: Hey,
0: His band Empty Shoes has a new record out this year. That was Open Window. Wire before that did Our Time. Rhino 139 with Marriott. That's from The Hell Comes to Your House record, which is an absolutely wonderful record. The Hate Pinks did Girl Migraine. The Incredible Staggers with That's the Beat. And Sanford Clark started with It's Nothing to Me. Nothing.
1: It's nothing.
0: So this is the third time we're going to have a Muffs archive, but it's a different one. We do different ones every time.
1: And it's always good to hear the Muffs.
0: Yeah, this one is, who doesn't like, you know, Muff?
1: I know.
0: This is from June 18th, 2015, at the Loco Club. And this is thanks to Carlos Bartul. I want to give him credit for recording it. And here you go.
2: Ready? Yeah, we're the Muffs.
1: I'm not going to tune.

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We're still the Muffs.

Yeah.

0: Are we selling it tonight? I think we are. And it's our new one that we made last year on Burger Records.
1: Fairly new.

0: gun, rebel gun. Huh? Those guys burn through rubbers like nothing I've ever seen.
1: It's not even true.
0: Well, they're fucking right now. I don't even know where they are.
2: Are they? Wow.
0: They are.
2: Oh, let's okay. Do a song. Let's do a song.
0: This is from Alert Today, live tomorrow.

Ay.